0: Oversized pieces of concrete must be broken down prior to arriving at the landfill to allow for efficient crushing and recycling of concrete. Elk Valley Resources and Tunaha-owned NEPCU Resource Limited Partnership have been recognized for their mine reclamation work. The two received the Steelmaking Coal Mine Reclamation Award at the annual BC Mine Reclamation Symposium. NEPCU collects native seeds across the Elk Valley for use at the EVR reclamation sites. More than 8 million seedlings have been planted since 2022, helping restore native vegetation and biodiversity. And the Regional District of East Kootenay will consider changes to its short-term rental policy in October. The main question is how many short-term rentals should be allowed in an area and how to make permit rules clearer for applicants. The review follows concerns about the number of short-term rentals in Electoral Area F. The Planning and Development Services Committee will discuss the recommendations on October 8th, followed by the RDEK Board on October 9th.
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0: Tonight in the BCHL, the Cranbrook Bucks are home to the Okotoks Oilers at 7 p.m. In the BCHC tonight, the Revelstoke Grizzlies head to Fernie to take on the Ghost Riders, and Kimberley Dynamiters are on the road to take on the Columbia Valley Rockies. And in the WIJHL, the Golden Rockets are on the road to take on the Kelowna Chiefs. Canada's Leila Fernandez advanced to the semifinals of the Singapore Tennis Open with a 6-2, 7-5 upset of top seed Mira Andreeva on Friday. Fernandez advanced to her first semifinal of the season and will next face 5th seed Maya Chwilinski of Poland tomorrow. The Toronto Blue Jays are back in action tonight, but the chase for the wild card is over. The Jays host the Cincinnati Reds in their final series of the season after being eliminated from playoff contention earlier this week. Jose Soriano will be the starting pitcher for the Jays at 5 o'clock. And business has been booming for the NHL for several years, with the salary cap skyrocketing and attendance reaching new heights in packed arenas. Now the league is going to an 84-game regular season for the first time since 1994. Players and owners agreed to the increase from 82 for each of the 32 teams as part of the collective bargaining agreement that is in place through 2030, doubling down on more hockey for all.
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0: In Roads and Weather, there's construction on Highway 93 and 95 in Radium Hot Springs. Expect delays, watch for traffic control and lane closures in both directions. Tonight will be cloudy with a 40% chance of showers and a low 8. Saturday will bring a mix of sun and cloud with a high 14 and a clear night, windy and a low 0. Sunday will be sunny with a high 16 and a clear night, low plus 1. Monday looks sunny, high 16 with a clear night and a low plus 4.
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0: Happy weekend to you. Hopefully you got a couple days off, or at least one this weekend. This is the Martin Nichols Show on your Friday, September 25th. 3 months from now, Christmas Day itself, if you can believe it. Well, Christmas evening at this time, huh? Hello from Martin Nichols. Happy weekend to you. Remember, you got the big Tam Fest happening tomorrow, the block party, Tamarack Center. That goes from 11 in the morning to 10. We're also live on location tomorrow with our friend Steve Russell. He'll be at Andre's Electronics Experts, where tons of deals are happening. And Basim will be there also. With any questions you have, he's got the answer. Andre's, catch it tomorrow. All the reports right here, and stop by and say hi to Steve between 10 and 2 on the Strip in Cranbrook, Andre's Electronics Experts. Today, FM weather for tonight, cloudy 8, tomorrow sun and cloud 14, Sunday sunny 16, and Monday sunny 16.
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0: Yeah, so what, man? Yeah, good evening from the Mark Nichols Show. Today FM is the East Kootenays playlist with all your favorite songs one after another, like that one from Pink and So What, huh? What's going on this weekend? Well, as we've been mentioning, a whole bunch of things are happening. One of them, of course, is the Kimberly Fall Fair Saturday and Sunday from 10 in the morning till 4 at Marysville Arena. $5 entry for adults, free for kids. In addition, lots of great vendors, Kitty's Corner, Dunk Tank, and the list goes on and on. Again, 10 to 4. Both this Saturday and Sunday, Marysville Arena. Have fun with that. Today, FM weather for tonight, cloudy 8, tomorrow, sun and cloud 14, Sunday, sunny 16, and Monday, sunshine 16. Good evening from the Mark Nichols Show. More to come. In fact, we've got tons of your favorites standing by.
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0: today, FM East Kootenay's playlist. I hope you have a good weekend. Keep it here. You will be entertained with tons of your favorite tunes one after another. And remember, too, our friend Dennis Walker on Good and Early's both Saturday and Sunday to pass on lots of local to you. 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I'll be back 2 in the afternoon on Monday. Have a good weekend. Today, FM weather. Tonight, cloudy 8. Tomorrow, sun and cloud 14. Sunday, 16 sun. And Monday, sunny 16.
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0: 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Good evening. I'm Alicia Trozo. Thanks so much for tuning in and joining me on your Friday. The last Friday of September, by the way. My goodness, does time ever fly? I feel like just yesterday was the 1st of September, and now looking outside, the leaves have already changed all of their colors. The ground is already covered with leaves. And, well, I just love fall weather. I love the cool down of the season. Speaking of which, don't forget to schedule your tire changeovers as well. That's coming up here really quickly on our highways. It is mandatory by October 1st. 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If you're headed to the Cranbrook Airport, get there the easy way with Now Shuttle. 250-540-6746.
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1: 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Good evening. I'm Alicia Trozo. Thanks for tuning in and joining me. Coming up this weekend, it's going to be incredibly busy. If you see the parking lot at the Tamarack Center Mall busy, that's because it's the Tamfest Block Party. 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Again, this is a free, family-friendly event happening at the Tamarack Center Mall parking lot. 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

0: Justin Timberlake with Mirrors on 107.5 Today FM. Good evening, I'm Alicia Trozo. 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Highway 93, 95 in Iridium Hot Springs, there are two different construction zones ongoing. Highway 93, 95, right on the highway, they're installing a new dynamic message sign. They do have the highway split, but of course, there is reduced speed. And then into the entrance of Kootenay National Park, Highway 93, there is construction work ongoing, single lane alternating traffic for that one. If you see anything on the roadways, let us know on our Adapt-A-Build Roofing and Exteriors text line 250-464-4107. Tonight, chance of showers, low of 7. Tomorrow, small chance of showers, high of 14. Overnight, low of 0 and clear. On Sunday, sunny, 16 for a high, overnight low of 1. Monday, sunny, 16, overnight low of 4 and clear. Looking at that 0, I'm getting nervous. It's going to get frosty, so please make sure you're ready for that one if you're a gardener. 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

0: 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Good evening. I'm Alicia Trozo. I'm going to keep you company here in studio until 10 o'clock tonight. Oh my goodness, we have a fun one coming next weekend. If you enjoy carnival rides just as much as I do, and of course the delicious fair food. Shooting Star Amusements is coming to Cranbrook Thursday, October the 1st until Sunday, October the 4th in the Western Financial Place parking lot. On Thursday and Friday, they're starting at 3 p.m. and then Saturday, Sunday, they start at noon. But don't forget on Sunday, they tend to shut down early at 5 p.m. That way they can pack up and get ready for their next adventure. So on September the 29th, on Tuesday, they're going to be in that parking lot to set up, and they'll be spending September the 30th setting up as well. So please be cautious if you do see them on the roadways. This one's going to be fun. We're also going to have a couple of pairs of tickets to give away for it next week, too. 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

0: Canadian artist Dear Road with Black to Gold on 107.5 Today FM. Good evening. I'm Alicia Trozo. Thanks for tuning in and joining me. Since September is just about already over, mark your calendars for Saturday, October the 24th from 10 until 4, happening at the Radium Hot Spring Center. It's the second annual Columbia Valley Wedding Expo. You can explore a variety of local vendors, photographers, caterers, decor rentals, and many, many more options that make getting married in the Columbia Valley so great. 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The second annual Columbia Valley Wedding Expo, Saturday, October 24th, 10 till 4 at the Radium Hot Springs Center.
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0: Olivia Dean, So Easy on 107.5 Today FM. Good evening. I'm Alicia Trozo. Thanks for tuning in, whether it's on the FM dial, online at myeastkootenaynow.com, or on the iHeartRadio Player app. Heads up if you're traveling on the roadways, Highway 93 into the entrance of Kootenay National Park from Radium Hot Springs. There is construction ongoing, single lane alternating traffic. Speed limit is reduced. You can expect delays as well. Continuing onto that highway, Highway 93, 95 in Radium Hot Springs, a new dynamic message sign is being installed. They have that one split for driving passable, but of course, don't forget, speed limit will be reduced. Tomorrow, chance of showers, high of 14, overnight low of 0 and clear. Sunday, sunny, a high of 16, overnight low of 1 and clear. Monday, sunny, 16 as well, overnight low of 4 and clear. With those very, very low temperatures, watch your garden. If you have anything left, there could be a risk of frost. Today FM Evening Show Roads and Weather is brought to you by Purcell Heating and Air, keeping you comfortable no matter what the forecast throws your way. Serving the East Kootenays. Visit purcellheating.ca.
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0: Teddy Swims with Mr. Know-It-All on 107.5 Today FM. Good evening. I'm Alicia Trozo. Thanks for tuning in to the East Kootenays playlist. Coming up this weekend, starting tomorrow and Sunday 10 to 4 at the Marysville Arena, it's the 48th annual Kimberly Fall Fair. Entry fee for adults is $5. Kids 12 and under are free. And I was just learning yesterday, Meant to Be Love Pet Rescue Society is going to be selling raffle tickets there. They're $2 a piece. And what do you win from this raffle? Well, the grand prize is a cord of split larch wood. Yes, that's right. Tis the season. I do miss my wood fireplace. But of course, maybe if you have some backyard bonfires as well, it's a great prize going to a great cause. So you can enter that raffle at the Kimberly Fall Fair on Saturday. Draw will be on Sunday. Again, the 48th annual Kimberly Fall Fair is happening Saturday and Sunday, 10 till 4 at the Marysville Arena.
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0: artist Scott Hellman with Kinda Complicated on 107.5 Today FM. Good evening. I'm Alicia Trozo. Thanks so much for tuning in and joining me. My goodness, it's going to be a busy one tomorrow. I'll be here live in Studio 10 until 2 to keep you company. So tomorrow, the third annual Thanksgiving Kids Carnival is happening, hosted by Abundant Life and New Life Foursquare Churches. It's a fun, free family event, and it's a carnival style that will teach kids generosity as they complete a circuit of carnival style games and events to win food items to then be donated to our local food bank. As well, if you're dropping off your kids for this one, you are more than welcome to bring some non-perishable food items to donate. Perfect excuse to clean out the pantry. Wink, wink, nudge, nudge. This is happening again on Saturday from 10 until 12:30 at Abundant Life Church, 501 11th Ave South, right beside Amy Woodland Elementary.
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0: That's Marshmallow on 107.5 Today FM. Good evening. I'm Alicia Trozo. 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Tomorrow is the registration deadline for some of the Cranbrook Curling League registrations. 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Heads up on the roadways, Highway 93, 95 in Radium Hot Springs. They're installing a new dynamic message sign on the highway. They do have alternating traffic there. Don't forget, too, into the entrance of Kootenay National Park, construction work is ongoing. Single lane alternating traffic for that one. Speed limit is reduced for both zones. If you see anything on the highways, let us know on our Adapt-A-Build Roofing and Exteriors text line, 250-464-4107. Tomorrow, small chance of showers, high of 14, overnight low of 0 and clear. Sunday, sunny, 16. Same with Monday, overnight lows of 1 and 4 and clear. With those lower temperatures overnight, please be cautious with the risk of frost if you happen to be a gardener. 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I'll see you again tomorrow live in Studio 10 until 2, and then again Monday night after 7. Thanks so much for tuning in, and have a great weekend.
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7: 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She is the owner of Emma Jen Creations. And Emma, tell us how you got started in this and what kind of art you do.
8: I started getting into art a lot in high school. One of my teachers there hired me to do a wood burning, and he paid me. 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I decided from then on out that's what I was going to do. So right after graduating high school, I started my business, Emma Jen Creations. And then a year after that, I started my BFA program at the Alberta University of the Arts in Calgary. Typically, I work in acrylic painting and wood burning, so that's what I specialize in. But if you have an idea, we can always kind of collaborate and work from there. Maybe some of you know me from doing Cranbrook Farmers Markets all last summer, Kimberley Farmers Markets, Infirmier Fernie. I'm all over the place.
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that's the one. It's 4:42 from 107.5 today. FM, you and I together. A full report coming up at 6 o'clock. I'm just waiting for the updated weather here, and I'll check in with the airport as well.

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Boy, it's windy out there. It's really windy if you're just going to get up and at it. I cycled in about 4 o'clock this morning, then made a quick run to the gym and back. And man, coming back, the wind was against me. It's blowing pretty good. Updated forecast, full report coming up at the top of the hour at 6 o'clock, 5:28 now. Here's Green Day.

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5:55. You're maybe hearing some wind outside this morning. Yeah, it's breezy, all right, that's for sure. And the ceiling fans above your house, things like that. Anyways, we've got the air on the move and the 6 o'clock news coming up next. It's Saturday, September the 26th, and these are the Bee Gees.

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5: With a cloudy sky here in Cranbrook, it's windy. That gusty wind coming from the south here this morning.

0: wanted to take that on. So we went into business, the four of us, and have been working on transitioning to take over the Timber Hitch.
1: Sean tells us there's some sentimental reasons why they wanted to keep Timber Hitch running.
2: Yeah, I think that our family uses the drive-through service quite regularly, and I grew up with Brenda. I have known them since I was born, so it's definitely an awesome opportunity and sentimental from that lens.
1: And your phones are ringing and people want to work there. I want to bring that up now, we'll get back to the interview. You are hiring now, right?
0: Yes, yeah. We just announced yesterday on Facebook that we're looking for all levels, so casual, part-time, and full-time staff.
1: And if you're wondering who's going to be running the kitchen, they've got an experienced chef. Nathan has been working in kitchens since high school.
3: So I've been in kitchens since I was 14 or 15, all through high school. And that sort of thing. I went to Nate to get my diploma in culinary arts. I was at various restaurants in the city of Edmonton, where I grew up. I was at the West in Edmonton for a big stint. COVID kind of knocked me out of the industry. And then I've been stay-at-home dad for the last 6 years. So I'm excited to get back into it.
1: The target date for reopening Timber Hitch, October the 5th. Well, we've got Andrea Chapman, the branch manager of Wildsite Cranbrook Kimberley, on the air with us here today. She's describing the apple capture program, which helps remove ripening fruit that attracts bears.
4: We're deep into apple capture season, so our coordinator has been gleaning trees, making juice like crazy. The apple season was incredible this year. We have a lot going on with apples. She's probably sick of them by now.
1: And the bears smell the apples, so you try and get to them. If you want to describe that for the audience, then that's right.
4: Yeah, that's the whole point of the program when it was created, was to curtail the bears being attracted to the trees to get our fruit. So we try to get the fruit off the tree before it's a bear attractant and make food out of it.
1: So if people have trees with apples on them and they can't remove them quick enough, will you send people out to do it?
4: We don't have the capacity to send people out, but we have a list where people can add their names to it, and then we provide that list to people that have signed up to say they're interested in picking, and we try to connect the two, because a lot of the people who originally settled in Kimberley and Cranbrook had planted trees to provide food for themselves. So those trees are historical trees that people have kept on their properties for the most part, and a lot of people don't actually use their apples anymore. So, but there are community members who would like to use those apples.
1: If you have a fruit tree that needs to be picked, you can register on the Wildsite Cranbrook Kimberley website. Information coming in overnight from the Regional District of East Kootenay Board of Directors. They'll be contemplating updates to the short-term rental policy at their upcoming meeting. The request for decision will be discussed at the Planning and Development Services Committee meeting in the RDEK Board Meeting Room, October the 8th and 9th, respectively. Agendas will be posted at the end of October the 2nd. Let's check sports from McGibbon Auto and Truck Repair.
5: And there's a base hit for Lucas. Springer in to score, and the Blue Jays have taken the lead.
1: Yes, the Jays rallied to beat the Cincinnati Reds 6-5. They do it again today in the CFL.
5: The BC Lions have won 7 of 8. Hottest team in the CFL.
1: Nathan Rourke passed for 375 yards, and the BC Lions held off the Saskatchewan Roughriders for a crucial 31-24 win. Chad Kelly threw for 290 yards and a pair of touchdowns, while DeMonte Coxey hauled in 149 receiving yards and a score to help the Toronto Argonauts beat the Winnipeg Blue Bombers 30-28. In the NHL preseason play, Colorado beat Winnipeg 5-2 last night. The Jets, the only Canadian-based team in action. Tonight, the Canucks are home in Vancouver to Seattle, with Calgary at Edmonton. In the BC Hockey League, the Cranbrook Bucks were winners in their home opener last night.
6: 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The Bucks are back at it Saturday night against the Trail Smoke Eaters, game time 6 p.m. at Western Financial Place. 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For Today FM, I'm Steve Russell.
1: Gotcha, Steve. Thank you to the BCHC. Jaden Rusnak had a hat trick as the Kimberley Dynamiters were 8-3 winners in Invermere last night over the Columbia Valley Rockies, while the Fernie Ghost Riders blanked Revelstoke 4-0. Cale Svensson earning the shutout there for the Ghost Riders. Tonight, Revelstoke's at Kimberley with Columbia Valley at Fernie. PacWest preseason volleyball and outside league.

0: opposition here. Both men's and women's Avalanche teams winning last night on their home court at College of the Rockies. Avalanche third-year player Luke Margeneaux.
1: They're very good. I mean, they're a very old team, and I really liked what they brought. But yeah, I'm just happy that they put up a good fight and we came out on top.
0: Avalanche men now 3-1 in preseason play. Avalanche player Bobby Whipple talks about their 3-set win over Lethbridge Polytechnic last night.
2: Their blocking was amazing. It was definitely hard to go up against. I definitely struggled a little bit with that. Our whole team was, shocked. They were really good at that.
0: And those teams do it again today at College of the Rockies Gym. And that's sports. The satellite forecast from Environment Canada on this windy start to our Saturday, a mix of sun and cloud. We had a little bit of rain earlier. 14 for a high today with a low zero. Patchy frost is possible tonight and fog may develop as well. Sunshine tomorrow will have some fog to burn off in the early morning. South breeze at 20K and a high 16. Sunny on Monday and 14. Currently here in downtown Cranbrook, cloudy and windy and 8 degrees.

with the horns intact there, too. That's Bruno Mars on 107.5 Today FM 610. How are you this morning? I was mentioning how windy it was off the top of the news here today. It is. It's really breezy out there. It did rain. It rained in the middle of the night. It rained a little bit again just after 4 o'clock when I was biking in. But with so much wind, it just dried out the pavement real quick. You might see some little tiny puddles off to the side of the road, but that's how we get started. And as we lead you toward October, it's kind of the way it ought to should be, I guess, for this time of year. And then, of course, we've got the Marysville, the Kimberly Fall Fair at the Marysville Arena. They go 10 to 4 today and tomorrow, so you'll see a lot of activity there. Keep your eyes on that crosswalk that's over by the school, Marysville Elementary, because a lot of people have to park on the other side and then walk across Highway 95A to get in and enjoy the fall fair. Good morning, George, if you're up and at it with us early.

It's Virginia to Vegas on 107.5 Today FM, 6:15. If you're up early to go for a workout here today, like at Anytime Fitness, I did mine around 10 after 4. Always come in here and make sure I've got all the news ready. Get some of it printed out. Yeah, I like to read off paper. And then away we go, get over there for a quick workout, and coming back and see you and have our little Saturday morning and weekend visit here today. Hey, if you're thinking about joining Anytime Fitness or coming back, now's definitely the time. There's only a few days left here. We're looking at October here, just around the corner. So just a few days left in September with the deal they've got going on right now. So sign up at the club anytime Monday through Thursday from 11 to 7 or online anytime. Yeah, if you're trying to get into a fitness program, you can check out Anytime Fitness. They're at Tamarack Center. Here's Avril Lavigne.

0: was just talking about, you know, fitness and working out and all that over at Anytime Fitness, where they have their September deal on now. But I'm just, you know, looking to count down the days. So this upcoming Wednesday is the last day of September. That's National Truth and Reconciliation Day as well. Just if you're planning ahead for your days, because they're sneaking up on us here.
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0: Okay, we're at 6:22 and rolling on time here this morning and down to her home province of Quebec. Here's Charlotte Cardin.

planning on going to the Kimberley Fall Fair today. They get going at 10 o'clock. And just down the road, they won't be open yet, but Timber Hitch, they've got new owners. Do you remember a couple of weeks ago we had Brenda on the air? She was, well, basically signing off and selling the place after many, many years of serving there. Pretty unique location with that pretty funky drive-through that you go through, but they're going to open. They have two couples that have gotten together and purchased the Timber Hitch. They bought the business, and I had a chance to interview them here a couple of days ago. I saved it for you today. We'll have three of the four voices will be part of the news here this morning as we go along on a Saturday, September the 26th. So you'll probably see maybe a little of activity around there as they get ready to go for October the 3rd, but they've got a little bit to do to get ready, but Timber Hitch will be reopening then, which is really cool. So you may have met the owners. They're relatively local, so that's good. And the chef is coming in from Edmonton, so yeah, good luck to everybody at Timber Hitch. But you'll hear more about that on the news as we go along here today. It looks like that the Vista National News Network is going to be supplying us with some information today. That's fine if they do. It's usually 2.5 or 3 minutes in length, and then I'll come on right after, and we'll give you the local information and get you all caught up on what's happening close

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1: 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You've got an on-location broadcaster at Andre's. That'll be Steve Russell heading down there a little bit later. He was the voice of the Cranbrook Bucks in-house for the opening last night. Yeah, the opening of the season at home. More commonly known as the home opener. And they picked up a win last night, too. There's Corey Hart.

634, if you're in traffic with us this morning, I don't think fog's going to be an issue. Wind is, but not fog. Tomorrow might be fog, though, by the sounds of things. Just keeping up with the forecast here from Environment Canada on a Saturday, September the 26th, together. Aha. And then we look at Tamfest.

0: You're just taking a peek at the schedule here a little bit later on with TamFest happening today at Tamarack Center. They'll get going at 11 o'clock on that one. So the first show is the Aspire Dance Performances there, and then the talent show will go at noon. Hey, speaking of Aspire Dance, they're going to be cleaning the community. Carrie was talking with Derek Korchega.
1: Well, the team is trying to raise funds to go to dance in Disneyland in April. They've been invited to do that.
2: So. And they're invited back, right? Because they were there previously.
1: Yes, they are.
2: Nice.
1: So they'll be out Sunday. Usually we're thinking around 1 to 3 to clean up the community.
2: Where does the money raise? How does that, how does money get raised?
1: So the kids will be going door to door trying to collect donations from people and just try to raise funds individually.
0: Nice. Thank you, Derek. Good report there. 640, Canada's RKELS

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1: 6:43.
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0: 6:49 on 107.5 Today FM. We'll have a guest in studio coming up here next hour. And in fact, you'll like this. She was teaching me singing lessons last year. Looking forward to catch up with Kirsten. She'll tell you what's happening in the arts, and we'll find out a little bit more about what's going on there today. Yeah, on what's so far been a pretty blustery morning here in downtown Cranbrook, for sure.
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1: No rush to make a trade deal with Canada. U.S. Trade Rep Jamieson Greer suggesting there's no urgency on the American side to get an agreement.

0: vote to start the legal process to hold a binding referendum. 72% saying, though, they'd vote to remain in Canada, 4% unsure. Polling it did last spring showed that 27% would vote for separation, 67% would vote against. Diesel prices have, of course, gone through the roof, and hundreds of dump truck drivers joined a convoy protest of the surging prices on Friday in Vancouver, Surrey, and Abbotsford. The war in Ukraine and the ongoing Middle East conflict are limiting the global diesel supply. The cost of diesel in Vancouver as of Friday, $2.84 a liter. BC's Attorney General says she's shocked at news of alleged interactions between the Tumbler Ridge mass shooter and ChatGPT, one in which the AI chatbot vividly describes the effectiveness of a shotgun in a classroom. The report in the U.S.-based magazine Mother Jones, it also says that ChatGPT advised shooter 18-year-old Jesse Van Rensselaer on how to get around its own safeguards to get information about violent scenarios by framing the content as fictional. Attorney General Nikki Sharma says that corporations urgently need mandatory and strict regulation to protect children. Here's a good idea. Make sure to stop when approaching a stop school bus. Two elementary school students were seriously injured Thursday after being struck by an SUV. Happened in Kelowna's Upper Mission. One person was taken into police custody but has since been released. So far, no charges laid. Two recalls on the go. InMost Smart Glass Air 3 glasses being recalled across North America this week, given the fact the left side of the glasses may overheat during extended use. Also, more than 1,400 units of insulin pens and cartridges are being recalled by Sanofi Aventis Canada. Seems the units may have been frozen during shipping, possibly reducing their effectiveness in managing elevated blood sugar. From the Vista National News Desk, I'm John Crawford.
1: It's 7:03. Let's check in with what's happening locally. Canadian Rockies International Airport, our first flight got away to Calgary earlier. The 625 got away at 6:19. So we're watching that Pacific Coastal flight to Kelowna. That'll be the next flight out of our airport, 9 o'clock this morning. No delays on any of the Saturday flights out of Canadian Rockies International. And it's the Kimberley Fall Fair weekend. There'll be a lot of activity at the Marysville Arena. And just up the road, locals are really excited to hear that a group has come forward to take over Timber Hitch. Michaela is one of the four.
2: Yeah, so there's actually four of us, Michaela, Nathan, Sean, and Katie. We all came together and realized the loss for the community and wanted to take that on. So we went into business, the four of us, and have been working on transitioning to take over the Timber Hitch.
1: Sean tells us there's some sentimental reasons why they wanted to keep Timber Hitch running.
3: Yeah, I think that our family uses the drive-through service quite regularly, and I grew up with Brenda. I have known them since I was born, so it's definitely a awesome opportunity and sentimental from that lens.
1: And your phones are ringing and people want to work there. I want to bring that up now, just, and yeah, we'll get back to the interview. You are hiring now, right?
2: Yes, yeah. We just announced yesterday on Facebook that we're looking for all levels, so casual, part-time, and full-time staff.
1: And if you're wondering who's going to be running the kitchen, they've got an experienced chef. Nathan has been working in kitchens since high school.
4: So I've been in kitchens since I was 14 or 15, all through high school. And that sort of thing. I went to Nate to get my diploma in culinary arts. I was at various restaurants in the city of Edmonton, where I grew up. I was at the West in Edmonton for a big stint. COVID kind of knocked me out of the industry. And then I've been stay-at-home dad for the last 6 years. So I'm excited to get back into it.
1: The target date for reopening Timber Hitch, October the 5th. Well, we've got Andrea Chapman, the branch manager of WildSight Cranbrook Kimberley, on the air with us here today. She's describing the Apple Capture program, which helps remove ripening fruit that attracts bears.
5: We're deep into apple capture season, so our coordinator has been gleaning trees, making juice like crazy. The apple season was incredible this year. We have a lot going on with apples. She's probably sick of them by now.
1: And the bears smell the apples, so you try and get to them. If you want to describe that for the audience, then that's right.
5: Yeah, that's the whole point of the program when it was created, was to curtail the bears being attracted to the trees to get our fruit. So we try to get the fruit off the tree before it's a bear attractant and make food out of it.
1: So if people have trees with apples on them and they can't remove them quick enough, will you send people out to do it?
5: We don't have the capacity to send people people out, but we have a list where people can add their names to it, and then we provide that list to people.

0: people that have signed up to say they're interested in picking, and we try to connect the two. Because a lot of the people who originally settled in Kimberley and Cranbrook had planted trees to provide food for themselves. So those trees are historical trees that people have kept on their properties for the most part, and a lot of people don't actually use their apples anymore. So, but there are community members who would like to use those apples.
1: If you have a fruit tree that needs to be picked, you can register on the Wildsite Cranbrook Kimberley website. Information coming in overnight from the Regional District of East Kootenay Board of Directors. They'll be contemplating updates to the short-term rental policy at their upcoming meeting. The request for decision will be discussed at the Planning and Development Services Committee meeting in the RDEK Board Meeting Room, October the 8th and 9th, respectively. Agendas will be posted at the end of October the 2nd. Let's check sports from McGibbon Auto and Truck Repair.
2: And there's a base hit for Lucas. Springer in to score, and the Blue Jays have taken the lead.
1: Yes, the Jays rallied to beat the Cincinnati Reds 6-5. They do it again today in the CFL.
3: The BC Lions have won 7 of 8. Hottest team in the CFL.
1: Nathan Rourke passed for 375 yards, and the BC Lions held off the Saskatchewan Roughriders for a crucial 31-24 win. Chad Kelly threw for 290 yards and a pair of touchdowns, while DeMonte Coxey hauled in 149 receiving yards and a score to help the Toronto Argonauts beat the Winnipeg Blue Bombers 30-28. In the NHL preseason play, Colorado beat Winnipeg 5-2 last night. The Jets, the only Canadian-based team in action. Tonight, the Canucks are home in Vancouver to Seattle, with Calgary at Edmonton. In the BC Hockey League, the Cranbrook Bucks were winners in their home opener last night.
4: 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The Bucks are back at it Saturday night against the Trail Smoke Eaters, game time 6 p.m. at Western Financial Place. 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
1: Gotcha, Steve. Thank you to the BCHC. Jaden Rusnak had a hat trick as the Kimberley Dynamiters were 8-3 winners in Invermere last night over the Columbia Valley Rockies, while the Fernie Ghost Riders blanked Revelstoke 4-0. Cale Svensson earning the shutout there for the Ghost Riders. Tonight, Revelstoke's at Kimberley with Columbia Valley at Fernie. And for Dynamiter fans, they've been waiting for the raising of the banner after their championship last year. They'll do that tonight, pregame. PacWest preseason volleyball and outside league opposition here. Both men's and women's Avalanche teams winning last night on their home court at College of the Rockies. Avalanche third-year player Luke Margineaux.
5: They're very good. I mean, they're a very old team, and I really liked what they brought. I'm just happy that they put up a good fight and we came out on top.
1: Avalanche men now 3-1 in preseason play. Avalanche player Bobby Whipple talks about their 3-set win over Lethbridge Polytechnic last night.
6: Their blocking was amazing. It was definitely hard to go up against. I definitely struggled a little bit with that. Our whole team was, shocked. They were really good at that.
1: And those teams do it again today at College of the Rockies Gym. And that's sports. The satellite forecast from Environment Canada on this windy start to our Saturday, a mix of sun and cloud. We had a little bit of rain earlier. 14 for a high today with a low zero. Patchy frost is possible tonight, and fog may develop as well. Sunshine tomorrow will have some fog to burn off in the early morning. South breeze at 20K and a high 16. Sunny on Monday and 14. Currently here in downtown Cranbrook, cloudy and windy and 8 degrees.
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0: 14 on 107.5 Today FM. We're going to talk about music a little bit anyway. And you like that song, Kristen. You like that one.
1: Yeah? I really do.
0: Excellent. Thank you. So what's happening in your life these days? Nice to have you in.
1: Well, you know why I'm actually here, not just the many other things that I do, but I'm here because Cranbrook is hosting the BC Performing Arts Provincials in June of 2027, June 5th through 9th. And that means BC's coming to Cranbrook. About 700 participants and their families.
0: Right. So you've got to take care of them and you've got to plan ahead, right?
1: Yeah, definitely do. The problem is that I'm looking for volunteers to help plan it. I got lots of volunteers who said that, yes, we'll be there for the week of, but we need to plan it now. The East Kootenay Performing Arts Festival Society, we have agreed to host it, and a whole bunch of us are in it, music teachers, that have said, yes, we're going to be able to do it, but we're just a very limited bunch and we need some people to assist us.
0: You just finished hosting one, though, last year.
1: Well, that's our annual festival.
0: Yeah, and, but still, that's a big one anyway.
1: It is, and that happens every year. It's because the only way you get to provincials through our area is coming to our annual festival, which is happening for dance in March. And then for the rest of our disciplines, like piano, singing, strings, and also speech arts, that happens in April with our showcase in May.
0: Right. So anybody who's had a child go through your program or any with music or entertainment or the arts, maybe they'd come back and help you with this then.
1: Yeah, we would really love that as well. I know a lot of people in the past have gone through the festival, like people like Justin Swanson. He's actually, whose birthday I guess was this week as well, but he went through the system and now he's back at school doing his, I believe, his master's with music.
0: That's got to be rewarding for people that have instructed.
1: Yeah, well, exactly, right? Yeah. It really helps out.
0: Great. How's it going for the arts anyway? You've got a ton of students, it sounds like.
1: Yeah, I definitely do. If anybody knows, Dennis used to be my voice student as well a couple of years back.
0: I'll come back. I will. I'm doing what you showed me.
1: Yeah.
0: My wife does it with me.
1: Yeah, exactly. Yeah, I definitely have a lot of students now. I've got about 36, and this is the most I've ever had. I can't beat my mom. My mom was a piano teacher. The most she's ever had was 38, so it's always in the back of my head. I'm like, I'll hit that one day, maybe.
0: Gee, you're close.
1: I'm very, very close. But yeah, I was at an events group the other day, but music is a big growth in our area. So it's very important for people and their brain, especially kids, to have music in their lives. And that's why I really enjoy teaching and interacting with the kids.
0: Yeah, it means a lot later. It opens up one part of the brain that nothing else does.
1: Exactly. And it is math. Let's be honest. Music is math. It's all about fractions. But it does it involuntarily.
0: Very good. If people can put out some time to help you organize for this 2027 provincial event, then can they get hold of you directly?
1: Yeah, they definitely can. We're looking at meeting once a month from now until June, because that's when the provincials are. Actually, we'll probably meet a little couple more times when it gets closer, but once a month we'll meet up to go over things. I do have job descriptions, but our email address is cranbrookprovincials2027@gmail.com, or you can go to the East Kootenay Performing Arts Festival website or on our Facebook group.
0: 700 coming in. Yeah, you do need help.
1: We definitely do, yeah.
0: Okay, good, thank you. Are you always up this early or not?
1: Kind of. I'll be in bed scrolling and doom scrolling.
0: I see. Okay. Well, gee, thanks. It's nice to see you.
1: Yeah, you
0: too,
1: Dennis.
0: I don't think I've talked to you since I went to my last class with you.
1: Well, I think we've done one more meeting here, but that's not much.
0: Yeah, it's just when you see somebody more often and then you see them again.
1: Oh, yeah.
0: Excellent. Thank you. Okay. Yep. So if you can help out in 2027
1: and
0: performing
1: now.
0: Arts, and now. That now. Yeah, they'd love to see you. Here's Sweet Thing.

0: 107.5 Today FM, yeah. Yeah, we get all caught up on what's happening with the yards right here in Cranbrook. Now, we're looking up at Kimberly here today. Not as windy, I understand, there. We've been pretty blustery here this morning in Cranbrook. Kimberly Fall Fairs, 10 o'clock start time here today. And George was in the studio not too long ago talking about what's going to be happening. Lots going on. There's a pie-eating contest and a pie-baking one as well. And sometimes, with the pie-baking, all of a sudden somebody shows up there with a pie, and all of a sudden, it steals the hearts of everybody. But, George, what's on today?
1: We got some new stuff. We got a lot of new kids' activities this year in Kiddies Corner, and we have a pie and any apple pie and any pie baking contest, and we have a sweet jam and pickling contest. Bring your best, folks. Bring your best.
0: It's a 10 o'clock start this morning. That's at the Marysville Arena for the Kimberly Fall Fair.

0: You know what's kind of neat? We're talking about the Kimberly Fall Fair at the Marysville Arena today. 7:26 is our time together. Timber Hitch. It's a place that a lot of people like to go and eat in Kimberly. And then all of a sudden, Brenda said, well, I've been doing this long enough, and you probably heard her on the air here a couple of Saturdays ago just talking about it's time to let everything go. So they closed it. And then two couples got together and said, you know what, let's reopen it. You'll hear from them at the top of the hour. Three of the four will be telling you what they're going to be doing at Timber Hitch. Bottom line is they hope to open on October the 3rd. They've got a chef that came in from Edmonton, which is really neat, and he's been working in kitchens for a long time. He was a student of the Nate Culinary School in Edmonton. So you people that like to go to Timber Hitch, they will be reopening, but their target date's October the 3rd, and you'll hear from them more at the top of the hour at 8 o'clock with our news.
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7:33 from 107.5 Today FM. We were talking about the Kimberly Fall Fair at the Marysville Arena. And the other one I want to get out today, and we'll have Batty Patty on the air tomorrow. Yeah, Patty Kolesnikov, because the bat count is on right now. And from those that were counting the bats in the summertime, if you took part in the annual BC bat count, they'd like to get your numbers. And you'll hear more about it in detail tomorrow on our 107.5 Weekend News. You sure will. Well, here's Creed.

It's 107.5 Today FM, and the Apple Capture Project is on right now, and that's another one of our guests on the air today. Yeah, you'll be hearing from Amber in just a little bit to talk about what they're doing, and that means for people that have fruit trees in their yards, you make sure that you get the fruit off because you don't want the bears coming at you after the fruit. You'll hear more about that on the news, too.

0: 6:40. We've got a lot going on here today, and you'll see a lot happening around Tamarack Center a bit later. Tamfest Day today, and the first show goes at 11 o'clock there with Aspire Dance. And they're going to be pretty busy because they're doing a fundraiser this weekend too. Derek Korchega, thanks for supplying this today.
1: Well, the team is trying to raise funds to go to dance in Disneyland in April. They've been invited to do that.
2: So. And they're invited back, right? Because they were there previously.
1: Yes, they are.
2: Nice.
1: So they'll be out Sunday. Usually we're thinking around 1 to 3 to clean up the community.
2: Where does the money raise? How does that, how does money get raised?
1: So the kids will be going door to door trying to collect donations from people and just try to raise funds individually.
0: Nice. Thank you, Barry, and thank you, Derek. And of course you'll see the Aspire Dancers down at Tamfest here today, and then tomorrow they'll be busy fundraising. They've got a lot going on.
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0: 107.5 Today FM, the Cranbrook Farmers Market should be setting up in a bit. And going back to last Saturday, man, that was a good one with the Ed Fest, because, of course, the big elephant did his thing. And the parade marched right through the Farmers Market, which was pretty neat. And it kept people hanging around, and it was a really great weekend. What a day that was. It's cleared off quite a bit here in the last hour and a half or so. I don't think it's quite as windy as it was. It was blowing pretty good around 3, 4 o'clock this morning, through the night for that matter. And it was raining a little bit just around 4 o'clock this morning, and the wind just dried everything out. So there has been some precipitation officially. And other than that, I think we're where we should be for this time of day.
1: 31 years ago, one woman went from pop singer to alternative rock icon, Alanis Morissette. 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
0: Okay, let's grab Barney Bento. We'll say good morning to everybody out in the Bull River here this morning. 7:53.

However, coming up on the 8 o'clock news, we've got time for one more song here, and then we'll get into it today. And pretty much the same format. We've got John Crawford joining us from the news desk, from the Vista National News Desk. He's got about a 2 minute and 25 second newscast for us, so we'll catch up with what's happening provincially and nationally, and then I'll come back on right after. As soon as he's done, we'll get in here with the local information for you here today and set the stage for what should be a busy day at the Marysville Arena for the Kimberley Fall Fair, which starts at 10 o'clock this morning, 10 to 4 today and tomorrow there.

0: children, here's a good idea. Make sure to stop when approaching a stop school bus. Two elementary school students were seriously injured Thursday after being struck by an SUV. Happened in Kelowna's Upper Mission. One person was taken into police custody but has since been released. So far, no charges laid. Two recalls on the go. InMost Smart Glass Air 3 glasses being recalled across North America this week, given the fact the left side of the glasses may overheat during extended use. Also, more than 1,400 units of insulin pens and cartridges are being recalled by Sanofi Aventis Canada. Seems the units may have been frozen during shipping, possibly reducing their effectiveness in managing elevated blood sugar. From the Vista National News Desk, I'm John Crawford.
1: It's 8:03. Let's check in with what's happening locally. Canadian Rockies International Airport, our flight to Calgary, the first one at 6:25 this morning, got away at 6:19. It's already landed at the other end. And we're looking ahead here in just under an hour. We'll send that Pacific Coastal flight to Kelowna. Yeah, at 9 o'clock. No delays expected on any of the flights today at Canadian Rockies International Airport. And it's the Kimberley Fall Fair weekend. There'll be a lot of activity at the Marysville Arena. And just up the road, locals are really excited to hear that a group has come forward to take over Timber Hitch. Michaela is one of the four.
2: Yeah, so there's actually four of us, Michaela, Nathan, Sean, and Katie. We all came together and realized the loss for the community and wanted to take that on. So we went into business, the four of us, and have been working on transitioning to take over the Timber Hitch.
1: Sean tells us there's some sentimental reasons why they wanted to keep Timber Hitch running.
3: Yeah, I think that our family uses the drive-through service quite regularly, and I grew up with Brenda. I have known them since I was born, so it's definitely a awesome opportunity and sentimental from that lens.
1: And your phones are ringing and people want to work there. I want to bring that up now, just, and yeah, we'll get back to the interview. You are hiring now, right?
2: Yes, yeah. We just announced yesterday on Facebook that we're looking for all levels, so casual, part-time, and full-time staff.
1: And if you're wondering who's going to be running the kitchen, they've got an experienced chef. Nathan has been working in kitchens since high school.
4: So I've been in kitchens since I was 14 or 15, all through high school. And that sort of thing. I went to Nate to get my diploma in culinary arts. I was at various restaurants in the city of Edmonton, where I grew up. I was at the West in Edmonton for a big stint. COVID kind of knocked me out of the industry. And then I've been stay-at-home dad for the last 6 years. So I'm excited to get back into it.
1: The target date for reopening Timber Hitch, October the 5th. Well, we've got Andrea Chapman, the branch manager of WildSight Cranbrook Kimberley, on the air with us here today. She's describing the Apple Capture program, which helps remove ripening fruit that attracts bears.
5: We're deep into apple capture season, so our coordinator has been gleaning trees, making juice like crazy. The apple season was incredible this year. We have a lot going on with apples. She's probably sick of them by now.
1: And the bears smell the apples, so you try and get to them. If you want to describe that for the audience, then that's right.
5: Yeah, that's the whole point of the program when it was created, was to curtail the bears being attracted to the trees to get our fruit. So we try to get the fruit off the tree before it's a bear attractant and make food out of it.
1: So if people have trees with apples on them and they can't remove them quick enough, will you send people out to do it?
5: We don't have the capacity to send people out, but we have a list where people can add their names to it, and then we provide that list to people that have signed up to say they're interested in picking, and we try to connect the two, because a lot of the people who originally settled in Kimberley and Cranbrook had planted trees to provide food for themselves. So those trees are historical trees that people have kept on their properties for the most part, and a lot of people don't actually use their apples anymore. So, but there are community members who would like to use those apples.
1: If you have a fruit tree that needs to be picked, you can register on the WildSight Cranbrook Kimberley website. Information coming in overnight from the Regional District of East Kootenay Board of Directors. They'll be contemplating updates to the short-term rental policy at their upcoming meeting. The request for decision will be discussed at the Planning and Development Services Committee meeting in the RDEK Board Meeting Room, October the 8th and 9th, respectively. Agendas will be posted at the end of October the 2nd. Let's check sports from McGibbon Auto and Truck Repair.
6: And there's a base hit for Lucas. Springer in to score, and the Blue Jays have taken the lead.
1: Yes, the the Jays rallied to beat the Cincinnati Reds 6-5. They do it again today in the CFL.
6: The BC Lions have won 7 of 8, hottest team in the CFL.
1: Nathan Rourke passed for 375 yards, and the BC Lions held off the Saskatchewan Roughriders.

0: a crucial 31-24 win. Chad Kelly threw for 290 yards and a pair of touchdowns, while DeMonte Coxey hauled in 149 receiving yards and a score to help the Toronto Argonauts beat the Winnipeg Blue Bombers 30-28. In the NHL preseason play, Colorado beat Winnipeg 5-2 last night. The Jets, the only Canadian-based team in action. Tonight, the Canucks are home in Vancouver to Seattle, with Calgary at Edmonton. In the BC Hockey League, the Cranbrook Bucks were winners in their home opener last night.
1: The Cranbrook Bucks got off to a nice start at home Friday night against the Okotoks Oilers, with goals from Ty Ross, who scored two, Cole Willard and Griffin Watson-Bucci en route to a 4-2 win at Western Financial Place. It's the first regular season win for new Cranbrook Bucks bench boss Roshan Jaswal, goaltender Keegan Carswell stopping 31 of 33 shots on goal. The Bucks are back at it Saturday night against the Trail Smoke Eaters, game time 6 p.m. at Western Financial Place. Our coverage of the Cranbrook Bucks for Sandor Rental Equipment, serving the Kootenays since 1970. 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
0: Gotcha, Steve. Thank you to the BCHC. Jaden Rusnak had a hat trick as the Kimberley Dynamiters were 8-3 winners in Invermere last night over the Columbia Valley Rockies, while the Fernie Ghost Riders blanked Revelstoke 4-0. Cale Svensson earning the shutout there for the Ghost Riders. Tonight, Revelstoke's at Kimberley with Columbia Valley at Fernie. And for Dynamiter fans, they've been waiting for the raising of the banner after their championship last year. They'll do that tonight, pregame. PacWest preseason volleyball and outside league opposition here. Both men's and women's Avalanche teams winning last night on their home court at College of the Rockies. Avalanche third-year player Luke Margineau.
2: They're very good. I mean, they're a very old team, and I really liked what they brought. I'm just happy that they put up a good fight and we came out on top.
0: Avalanche men now 3-1 in preseason play. Avalanche player Bobby Whipple talks about their three-set win over Lethbridge Polytechnic last night.
3: Their blocking was amazing. It was definitely hard to go up against. I definitely struggled a little bit with that. Our whole team was, shocked. They were really good at that.
0: And those teams do it again today at College of the Rockies Gym. And that's sports. The satellite forecast from Environment Canada on this windy start to our Saturday, a mix of sun and cloud. We had a little bit of rain earlier. 14 for a high today with a low zero. Patchy frost is possible tonight, and fog may develop as well. Sunshine tomorrow will have some fog to burn off in the early morning. South breeze at 20K and a high 16. Sunny on Monday and 14. The winds tapped back a little bit south-southwesterly at 22K after a pretty blustery overnight. We're partly cloudy and 7 here in downtown Cranbrook.
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0: It's 8:10. We've got our second guest of the morning just settling in here with us, and we'll get to her in just a moment.

0: knew it.
1: Taylor Swift on 107.5 Today FM. It's 8:13. It's like we're making a sneaky deal. We always don't meet everybody at the back door. Julie, how are you today?
2: I am great.
1: I've told the audience and some of our guests we can't open the front door because it's on this automatic alarm system. Oh, man, the world comes to an end. The whole thing goes, and you got to run to the other end of the building, and
2: I'm still catching my breath from that morning jog. I've realized I am very, very out of shape, so.
1: I got to do the hand signals. Okay, go to the back.
2: I know. I'm a little breathless, it's because of that jog this morning.
1: Julie Rose is the executive director of the Cranbrook Food Bank, and it's nice to have her. And you've got enough papers here. I think we could have an open live show almost. You've got so much going on.
2: I wasn't sure what you wanted to talk about, so I always like to come prepared.
1: No, that's fine. Well, we can touch on whatever you need to here at this time. That's why we've got you on.
2: Yeah.
1: Yes, the food bank, you're always busy. I know
2: we are always busy, but it's nice to come with good news. Recently, we put out some news that the food bank won a really great award. We won our Spirit of Giving Award from Food Banks BC. So that was some really incredible recognition.
1: Well, why do you think you won that?
2: Honestly, Dennis, it's the people at the food bank. It's our volunteers. It's our board of directors. It's the way that we give service to our clients. It's the people.
1: Mm-hmm.
2: Yeah, so that was some really incredible recognition for the work that we do.
1: Wonderful.
2: Yeah.
1: It's 5 years for you now there.
2: 5 years, uh-huh. Yes. Just love it. It is always an adventure every day. No 2 days are the same. And I think that's what keeps our volunteers coming back. And that's what keeps me coming back.
1: Well, you were saying off air too, some have been very loyal and they put in long days.
2: Yeah, I was just saying, Tony just celebrated his 88th birthday. So, you know, it's an honor to go in and work alongside our volunteers every day.
1: Very good.
2: Yeah.
1: Anything happening currently?
2: Oh, my chair just went down, going down here. yeah, lots of things going on in the community right now. Next Friday is Cram the Cruiser at Superstore, so a little bit early this year. So we have that going on in the community. Also, what else do I have going on here in front of us? On October 5th, there's a connection gathering out at Wassa Community Hall for the Wake Creek Wildfire. So that's a whole bunch of community organizations getting together. So we have that going on. What else is going on?
1: Is that something you're responsible for?
2: Is a lot of community organizations working together. United Way is funding it along with Columbia Basin Trust, and that's the Kimberly Cranbrook Food Network working together and putting that together.
1: So to make sure everything's taken care of after those that were evacuated from the fires.
2: Exactly. And really just coming together and connecting and making sure folks know about the resources in the community.
1: Okay.
2: And a time to really express gratitude as well.
1: Okay.
2: Yeah.
1: Good.
2: What else is going on? There is an advocacy tour that is going on what day is that? There are so many dates around here. October 13th, a food security tour. There's a lot of elections coming up right now. So getting local, our municipal government, MLAs, MPs to tour around and see both Kimberly and Cranbrook food security organizations.
1: I just had all those dates. That's what I'm flipping through. Anyway,
2: I know so much going on in our community. Yeah, to come take a look and see what we're doing, how we're interconnected, and, you know, see the wins and the challenges for food security in our region.
1: Does the election, is that why you've moved some of these dates around? Is it because it's an election year?
2: We actually had this preset.
1: I see.
2: And it's just, it's at the perfect time right now. And we really want to shed the light on, you know, again, what's going well in our region and, you know, the real challenges in our region. And we're hoping that it's well attended because, you know, our numbers do keep on going up at all of our agencies, and we do need the support.
1: I've just found the dates on that.
2: Perfect,
1: I was flipping through paper while you were talking. I printed out for myself this morning. The Kimberly-Cranbrook Food Network is inviting you to the food security tour. So it'll be at the Cranbrook Food Innovation Center at 10 that day. All the same day. Cranbrook Food Bank at 11. There's yours.
2: Yes.
1: Kimberly Food Bank at 12:30 and the Kimberly Food Recovery at 1:30.
2: Yes.
1: Okay.
2: And it is by invitation, so those did go out. We would love to invite the whole community, but, you know, limited capacity. So, we're really looking forward to that. And, you know, again, just educating people about what we do and how we all work together as well. And that's how, you know, real success in both of our communities happens, is when we work really well together, we collaborate, we share. That's our big thing, especially at the food bank. Food is meant for sharing, and we all succeed when we share.
1: Excellent. Thank you.
2: Thank you.
1: Nice to have you in.
2: It is really great to be in.
1: We'll do this again with all the meetings coming up in October for sure. Yeah, Julie Rose is the executive director, 5 years now, wow, the Cranbrook Food Bank. And she was a nurse at one time, you know. She told me that with her location at Safe Mon. I remember that.

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Nice to have Julie Rose in the studio here talking about the food bank and everything going on. And we'll talk again in October, which isn't too far away.

0: Before our guests leave, we put them to work, too. It's 8:26. See, the wind's starting to pick up again. Julie, before you go, the Kimberly Fall Fair is on. You probably can't go because you're doing a bunch of things, but you can just let everybody know when they can be there today.
1: Sure. The Kimberly Fall Fair is Saturday and Sunday from 10 a.m. to 4 p.m. at the Marysville Arena. $5 entry for adults, free for kids.
0: Good, thanks. So if you want to go up there today, they'd love to see you. And you'll hear George on the air here between now and 9 o'clock talking about some of the things happening there. If you're going to the Kimberly Fall Fair at the Marysville Arena, that crosswalk from the school into the arena, it gets really busy there. So slow it down. It's a 50K as you're dropping into that area anyway, but please be watching for people in that area.
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0: Today FM. It's 8:30. Yeah, then that Kimberly Fall Fair again starting at 10 o'clock this morning. Thank you, Julie. She's on the way out now. Yeah, Marysville Arena. $5 for adults. Kids get in free. Should be a fun day there. Fun weekend, really. They're there tomorrow as well.

It's 8:34 on 107.5 Today FM. We'll have the news coming up for you again at the top of the hour. Of course, on a weekend, we'll do that. And of course, we've got the National News Desk with us today. So John Crawford's in with that about a 2.5 minute information break just to get a format going here on the weekends when we're together. And then I'll come right on after with the local news. And one of the stories I'm featuring today is the fact that the Timber Hitch has some new owners, which is really neat. Brenda was on the air with us a couple of Saturdays ago. You may remember when she was just explaining why she felt it was time to just step away from the business and spend a little bit more time with family. And after providing really good service at Timber Hitch for people that were driving through, stopping, or maybe going through their their pretty funky drive-through, that's a neat one. Anyway, some people thought, you know what? We're from Kimberley, we're from the area, and we really want to keep it going. So there's two couples that have bought it. Yeah, they're taking it over. They're targeting for October the 3rd to open. And three of the four chatted with me here just a couple of days ago, and just with an interview form to talk about it. And you'll hear from them at the top of the hour with the news about you'll hear from the new owners at Timber Hitch and what they're planning and what's going on. By the way, they're hiring these days, too. They've kept a lot of the existing staff as well. I should throw that in there, too.

It's 8:39 on 107.5 Today FM. And the sun's out now all of a sudden. It's been a kind of an interesting morning here around 4 o'clock when I was cycling in. Holy man, was it windy. It was windy most of the night here. And it actually rained. It rained about 10 after 4 for a little while. It dried off real quick because it was still windy. So the surface, yeah, got real dry real quick. And then now, yeah, we're seeing some sunshine. And as that sunshine reflects on the trees over by the Tanaha Nation government building and our Cranbrook Public Library, that's my view from where we're sitting here. You can see those gold colors. Yeah, the gold and orange and reds of the of autumn, which is really starting to kick into gear here. But thanks for tuning in today. Down at the other end of the city, Tamfest is happening. It will start at 11 o'clock a little later, right in the parking lot at Tamarack Center. They'll have food trucks and family activities and a whole bunch of neat things going on. Aspire Dance will be the first ones going at 11 o'clock this morning to get things rolling there. They'll have a talent show on the main grounds and free Zumba class at 1:15. Kids dance off at 2. And then at 3 o'clock, live music begins with Landslide, Side Hustle, the Honeymans, and the Mile High Club and the Liquor Tent and adult Dance Open will be going at 7 o'clock. So there'll be a lot of happening for that one, for Tamfest. Tamarack Center right here in Cranbrook. That's it. It's 8:40. Here's the Tragically Hip.

0: 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It's 8:44. Looking up to the Columbia Valley and those dialed in at 107.7 FM today. It was really busy, of course, with that big show and shine in Radium last weekend. And well, looking way ahead, I just want to touch on this now. We'll talk more when the date draws closer, but so you can plan ahead. The 53rd annual Firefighters Ball up in Invermere. Yeah, they're getting set to do that one. So you might want to get ready for it anyways. Check that one out and get your tickets well ahead of time, and then they'll know how many you're coming. I'm sure they'll fill it up. It's a good one. They'll have a dinner, a dessert, and a midnight snack too, and live music from Trigg Strand and the band, and DJ Dustin as well. Yeah, the 53rd annual Firefighters Ball, not till November the 7th, but you want to get them ahead of time if you want to, yeah, support what they do with Infirmier Fire Rescue.
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0: It's 8:48. Tomorrow morning on the news, you'll be hearing a little bit about the BC annual bat count, and it's very local because Patty Kay, of course, goes to all the schools here locally, talks about the Kootenai Bat Program and what they're doing, but they're trying to get all the numbers in now. So if you were one of those counting bats in the summertime, they'd really appreciate it if you get those numbers into them. You can submit them online. I think that's the easiest way. You can submit them online, and they'd love to hear, get all those results as quickly as they can, or you can email them to them at kootenai@bcbats.ca.

0: It's 8:51. That's Canada's Zach Zoya. We're looking up toward the Marysville Arena. They're setting up right now and getting set for the day for the Kimberley Fall Fair. 10 o'clock start time today and tomorrow. George, you ready to go?
1: We got some new stuff. We got a lot of new kids' activities this year in Kiddies Corner, and we have a pie and any apple pie and any pie baking contest, and we have a sweet jam and pickling contest. Bring your best, folks. Bring your best.
0: Okay, good. And good luck with it, too, George. That's starting at 10 o'clock this morning, Marysville Arena. I was mentioning earlier, if you plan on attending the Kimberley Fall Fair, there's a lot of people that park across the street where the elementary school is. So that crosswalk gets really busy, so you'll have to really slow it down in there and take extra caution. Anyway, good luck with it this weekend, Kimberley Fall Fair. I'll be popping up there sometime on the weekend. 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
0: Okay, we've got the 9 o'clock news coming up next year on 107.5 Today FM. From the National News Desk from Vista, and then I'll come on with the local information right after.

0: We'll send that Pacific Coastal flight to Kelowna. Yeah, at 9 o'clock. No delays expected on any of the flights today at Canadian Rockies International Airport. And it's the Kimberley Fall Fair weekend. There'll be a lot of activity at the Marysville Arena. And just up the road, locals are really excited to hear that a group has come forward to take over Timber Hitch. Michaela is one of the four.
1: Yeah, so there's actually four of us. Michaela, Nathan, Sean, and Katie. We all came together and realized the loss for the community and wanted to take that on. So we went into business, the four of us, and have been working on transitioning to take over the Timber Hitch.
0: Sean tells us there's some sentimental reasons why they wanted to keep Timber Hitch running.
2: Yeah, I think that our family uses the drive-through service quite regularly, and I grew up with Brenda. I have known them since I was born, so it's definitely an awesome opportunity and sentimental from that lens.
0: And your phones are ringing and people want to work there. I want to bring that up now, we'll get back to the interview. You are hiring now, right?
1: Yes, yeah, that we're looking for all levels, so casual, part-time, and full-time staff.
0: And if you're wondering who's going to be running the kitchen, they've got an experienced chef. Nathan has been working in kitchens since high school.
3: So I've been in kitchens since I was 14 or 15, all through high school. And that sort of thing. I went to Nate to get my diploma in culinary arts. I was at various restaurants in the city of Edmonton, where I grew up. I was at the West in Edmonton for a big stint. COVID kind of knocked me out of the industry. And then I've been stay-at-home dad for the last 6 years. So I'm excited to get back into it.
0: The target date for reopening Timber Hitch, October the 5th. Well, we've got Andrea Chapman, the branch manager of Wildsite Cranbrook Kimberley, on the air with us here today. She's describing the apple capture program, which helps remove ripening fruit that attracts bears.
4: We're deep into apple capture season, so our coordinator has been gleaning trees, making juice like crazy. The apple season was incredible this year. We have a lot going on with apples. She's probably sick of them by now.
0: And the bears smell the apples, so you try and get to them. If you want to describe that for the audience, then that's right.
4: Yeah, that's the whole point of the program when it was created, was to curtail the bears being attracted to the trees to get our fruit. So we try to get the fruit off the tree before it's a bear attractant and make food out of it.
0: So if people have trees with apples on them and they can't remove them quick enough, will you send people out to do it?
4: We don't have the capacity to send people out, but we have a list where people can add their names to it, and then we provide that list to people that have signed up to say they're interested in picking, and we try to connect the two, because a lot of the people who originally settled in Kimberley and Cranbrook had planted trees to provide food for themselves. So those trees are historical trees that people have kept on their properties for the most part, and a lot of people don't actually use their apples anymore. So, but there are community members who would like to use those apples.
0: If you have a fruit tree that needs to be picked, you can register on the Wildsite Cranbrook Kimberley website. Information coming in overnight from the Regional District of East Kootenay Board of Directors. They'll be contemplating updates to the short-term rental policy at their upcoming meeting. The request for decision will be discussed at the Planning and Development Services Committee meeting in the RDEK Board Meeting Room, October the 8th and 9th, respectively. Agendas will be posted at the end of October the 2nd. Let's check sports from McGibbon Auto and Truck Repair.
5: And there's a base hit for Lucas. Springer in to score, and the Blue Jays have taken the lead.
0: Yes, the Jays rallied to beat the Cincinnati Reds 6-5. They do it again today in the CFL.
5: The BC Lions have won 7 of 8. Hottest team in the CFL.
0: Nathan Rourke passed for 375 yards, and the BC Lions held off the Saskatchewan Roughriders for a crucial 31-24 win. Chad Kelly threw for 290 yards and a pair of touchdowns, while DeMonte Coxey hauled in 149 receiving yards and a score to help the Toronto Argonauts beat the Winnipeg Blue Bombers 30-28. In the NHL preseason play, Colorado beat Winnipeg 5-2 last night. The Jets, the only Canadian-based team in action. Tonight, the Canucks are home in Vancouver to Seattle, with Calgary at Edmonton. In the BC Hockey League, the Cranbrook Bucks were winners in their home opener last night.
6: 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It's the first regular season win for new Cranbrook Bucks bench boss Roshan Jaswal, goaltender Keegan Carswell stopping 31 of 33 shots on goal. The Bucks are back at it Saturday night against the Trail Smoke Eaters. Game time, 6 p.m. at Western Financial Place. 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
1: Gotcha, Steve. Thank you to the BCHC. Jaden Rusnak had a hat trick as the Kimberly Dynamiters were 8-3 winners in Invermere last night over the Columbia Valley Rockies, while the Fernie Ghost Riders blanked Revelstoke 4-0. Cale Svensson earning the shutout there for the Ghost Riders. Tonight, Revelstoke's at Kimberly with Columbia Valley at Fernie. And for Dynamiter fans, they've been waiting for the raising of the banner after their championship last year. They'll do that tonight, pregame. PacWest preseason volleyball and outside league opposition here. Both men's and women's Avalanche teams winning last night on their home court at College of the Rockies. Avalanche third-year player Luke Margineau.
2: They're very good. I mean, they're a very old team, and I really liked what they brought. But yeah, I'm just happy that they put up a good fight and we came out on top.
1: Avalanche men now 3-1 in preseason play. Avalanche player Bobby Whipple talks about their 3-set win over Lethbridge Polytechnic last night.
3: Their blocking was amazing. It was definitely hard to go up against. I definitely struggled a little bit with that. Our whole team was, shocked. They were really good at that.
1: And those teams do it again today at College of the Rockies Gym. And that's sports. The satellite forecast from Environment Canada on this windy start to our Saturday, a mix of sun and cloud. We had a little bit of rain earlier. 14 for a high today with a low zero. Patchy frost is possible tonight and fog may develop as well. Sunshine tomorrow will have some fog to burn off in the early morning. South breeze at 20K and a high 16. Sunny on Monday and 14. Currently here in downtown Cranbrook, yeah, the wind has pushed out the clouds. We're mostly sunny and 8 degrees. To our listeners up the road in Invermere, if you're on the main drag there, you'll see a little bit of activity at the Health Auxiliary Thrift Store. They're having their fall pop-up sale. They do this every year around this time. They'll go until 1 o'clock this afternoon. Thank you, up in Invermere. And that 9 o'clock flight to Kelowna just got out, I said, in the next hour. It's gone out right now to Kelowna.

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0: Hi, I'm Lynette Ray, Executive Director of the Community Foundation of the Kootenai Rockies. 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
1: 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Good morning, it's Alicia Trozo, live and local in studio today, keeping you company until 2 o'clock. We've got quite the busy day today. Right now, it's already started the third annual Thanksgiving Kids Carnival, hosted by Abundant Life and New Life Foursquare Churches. It's a free and fun carnival to teach kids generosity, and they'll complete a fun circuit of carnival-style games that will then have food donating to our local food bank. Last year, they had over 1,200 items donated. Parents, grandparents, aunties, uncles, whomever you're bringing, don't forget you can bring a non-perishable food item to this event. It's on now until 12:30 at Abundant Life Church, 501 11th Ave South, right beside Amy Woodland Elementary. We've also got Steve Russell live on location today, but I won't tell you where. We'll let him tell you.
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1: 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Good morning. It's Alicia Trozzo keeping you company on this very blustery day here in Cranbrook. We're going to see winds gusting up to 60 kilometers an hour today. Tonight, overnight low of 0 with a few clouds. Tomorrow, sunny, a high of 16, overnight low of 1 and clear. Monday, sunny, 14 degrees, overnight low of 6 and clear. Currently in Cranbrook, it's 9. Same with Invermere and Radium Hot Springs. Fernie is sitting at 10 degrees. Elkford and Sparwood are sitting at 7, and it looks like it might be starting to rain out in Sparwood. On the roadways, if you're traveling, please be cautious. Highway 93, 95 and Radium Hot Springs, two different construction zones are ongoing. Single lane alternating traffic for the construction zone that is entering into Kootenay National Park. And the other one, they're installing one of those new dynamic message signs right on the Highway 93-95, which is pretty, pretty exciting. If you see anything on the roadways, let me know on our Adapt-A-Build Roofing and Exteriors text line 250-464-4107. 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They're open until 5. Sandor Rental Equipment on the Strip in Cranbrook. And this hour of music is for the Regional District of East Kootenay. 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

0: Canadian artist Luke Calla with Hotter Now on 107.5 Today FM. Not quite hotter now since we're falling into fall. The weather tends to drop in temperature a little bit. However, with that drop in temperature, that means that bears and other critters are starting to get ready to hibernate. I was naughty a couple of days ago. I left a bag of garbage in my yard and my security camera caught a skunk helping himself to that. So we quickly had to make sure we cleaned that up before the dogs were let out first thing in the morning. That's always a rude surprise at 6 a.m. So don't wake up to rude surprises. Not only should you not leave your garbage out, but don't forget to harvest if you've got those fruit trees that need quick harvesting. We had Andrea Chapman, branch manager of Wildstone Cranbrook Kimberley, on the news earlier today with Dennis Walker. She describes the apple capture program, which helps remove ripening fruit that attracts the bears. This year, it's been quite exceptional.
1: We're deep into apple capture season, so our coordinator has been gleaning trees, making juice like crazy. The apple season was incredible this year. We have a lot.
0: So if you have a fruit tree that needs to be picked, you can register on the Wildsite Cranbrook Kimberley website. Coming up next, we've got Steve Russell live on location at Andre's.
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13: All right, talking today with Tristan Chernovan. He did a presentation on the Canadian Rockies International Airport. You guys are one of the only airports around that isn't drawing any funding from the city.
14: I wouldn't say one of the only around of our size. Yes, you know, being self-sustaining entirely while still creating what we need in our capital reserve to do the work that we all know needs to happen and want to see. That's the most rewarding thing I can really dream of happening in my airport career, being able to make sure that we remain self-sustaining and that we continue to grow to meet the demand. And it's taken a long time for regional airports across the country to rebuild after post-pandemic has been riddled with significant slowdowns and challenges. But I'm happy to say overall we'll probably finish, you know, at about the same level as 2019, our best year ever, or very, very close to it.
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0: Good afternoon, I guess almost, not quite. It's still morning. It's Alicia Trozo live and local in studio keeping you company today. Speaking of the airport, I had my very first experience flying last week out of our Cranbrook Airport to Calgary, then Calgary to Ottawa. It was quite the experience indeed. I don't know if I enjoy flying that much. That's all I have to say. But we've got a fun one coming up. I know it's September. You're feeling like it's fall. But don't forget, Christmas is coming soon. I had the opportunity to speak to Brad Roberts, the lead singer of the Crash Test Dummies, an amazing Canadian band. And they're coming to Cranbrook's Key City Theatre, all thanks to Kootenay Concert Connection, on Saturday, November the 21st, for their Jingle All the Way tour. I asked Brad about it. Here's more.
15: It's a seasonal tour, so, you know, being called Jingle All the Way is, of course, a reference to our Christmas album. We have a Christmas album, which is not that well known. We dig up some tunes from that album every year when the season rolls around. So it'll be a combination of our hit songs, some deeper cuts, and some Christmas material.
0: It sounds like it's kind of an eclectic mix, isn't it?
15: It is. Our first record was kind of folky-oriented, you know, and our second record was more progressive, I would say. And the Christmas music is all over the map. We have jazz versions of some Christmas carols and ballads for others. And
0: I love my mix of Christmas music of all genres, so you're going to enjoy this one. Get your tickets now, keycitytheater.com, or of course at the box office when they're open. Tickets are selling very quickly and almost sold out. Again, that's coming Saturday, November the 21st, the Crash Test Dummies and their Jingle All the Way tour.

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0: Anna Nalick with Breathe on 107.5 Today FM. Good morning. It's Alicia Trozo live in studio keeping you company today. It's currently 10:55. I hope you're having a fantastic Saturday and thank you so much for tuning in and joining me. If you're looking out on the Cranbrook Strip and the mall looks a little busy, that's because it's currently Tamfest today. And Tamfest is going on until 10 o'clock tonight. Looking at the time, at 11 o'clock, the first show with Aspire Dance will be performing. That's starting at 11. And at noon, the talent show begins with the main grounds opening. Kids' face painting area is going to open as well. At 1:15, there's a free Zumba class. At 2 o'clock, the kids' dance-off starts. And then at 3 p.m., the live music set begins with Landslide and then Side Hustle Band and then the Honeymans and then the Mile High Club. And at 7 o'clock, the Liquor Tent and Adult Dance-Off opens as well. So that's all happening today down at the Tamarack Center. Again, it's called Tamfest. It's a free, family-friendly event happening right now, today, all day.
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0: 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Good morning. It's Alicia Trozo live and local in studio just before the 11 o'clock hour. Heads up if you're traveling on the roadways, Highway 93, 95 and Radium Hot Springs. Two different construction zones are ongoing. Please watch for traffic control. Tonight, overnight low of zero with a few clouds. Tomorrow, mainly sunny, high of 15. Same with Monday, overnight lows of 1 and 6 and clear. 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They're open until 5. Sandor Rental Equipment on the Strip in Cranbrook. And this hour of music is for the Regional District of East Kootenay. Find information about current and upcoming RDEK projects online at engage.rdek.bc.ca. Currently in Cranbrook, it's 10 degrees. Same with Radium Hot Springs. Invermere, Fernie, and Sparwood are all sitting at 9. Elkford is sitting at 8 degrees. It's
5: fall. Looks like there's a 100% chance of pumpkin spice lattes today with a high chance of flannel shirts.
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0: Canadian artist The Weeknd dancing in the flames on 107.5 Today FM, the East Kootenays playlist. I'm Alicia Trozo, live and local in studio. Thank you so much for tuning in and joining me. It's currently 11:11. Make a wish. I wish I could be here all day to keep you company, but I'm only here until 2 o'clock. We've got Steve Russell live on location today as well over at Andre's. Okay, let's see. What else is going on? Well, we've got Shooting Star Amusements coming to Cranbrook for full days of rides, games, delicious carnival food, my favorite, and Midway Fun. It's on its way, coming Thursday, October the 1st until Sunday, October the 4th in the Western Financial Place parking lot. They're going to start setting up on Tuesday, September the 29th, and well into Wednesday the 30th. The carnival will start on Thursday, October the 1st, 3 until 9, on Friday, 3 until 10, on Saturday, 12 until 10, and then on Sunday, 12 until 5. Day passes for all rides are $44, and I'm going to be up bright and early on Tuesday to go pick up a couple of pairs of passes to give away on air. 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
0: 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Good morning. It's Alicia Trozo, live and local in studio, keeping you company today until 2 o'clock. Just a heads up on the roadways. I was talking about this last night. October 1st is the official day that you need your winter tires on. I had a video pop up on my Facebook feed between Kelowna and Merritt. They got snow on the highways. So, take that as you may. Please make sure you've got your appointments ready to get your winter tires on, because it looks like it might be coming quickly. Tonight, overnight low of 0 with a few clouds. Tomorrow, mainly sunny, a high of 15. Same with Monday, overnight lows of 1 and 6 and clear. We're going to see winds gusting up to 60 kilometers an hour today. So please tie down anything if needed to. On the highways, Highway 93, 95 and Radium Hot Springs, two different construction zones are ongoing. Please watch for traffic control, and you can expect delays. Looking at the flights at the Cranbrook International Airport, everything's on time today, so that's always a good sign, right? 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

0: 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Good morning. It's almost lunchtime. Hang in there. It's Alicia Turzo live in studio, keeping you company today until 2 o'clock. But something that's going on today, well past 2 o'clock, is the 48th annual Kimberly Fall Fair. It's going until 4 o'clock at the Marysville Arena. Entry is $5 for adults and kids are free. In addition to lots of great vendors, the Kitty Corner, a dunk tank, chicken poop bingo, and fresh produce, they've got four great contests happening today. On Saturday, there's a pie eating contest, kids and adult divisions. That's starting at noon, so that's starting here soon. And a pie baking contest, apple and non-apple divisions. 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Tomorrow, there's a sweet jam contest and a pickled anything contest. Both start at noon. You can sign up at the admin desk during the fall fair, which I'm sure you can see upon entry. This one is fun. The 48th annual Kimberly Fall Fair until 4 p.m. today, 10 till 4 tomorrow at the Marysville Arena.
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7: 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I don't know what the heck happened with our weather here from one weekend to the next, but last weekend was gorgeous, mid-20s, and now we're down to the mid-teens, and there's certainly a chill in the air. And I hate to break it to you folks, but it's only going to get worse from here on out. That's just the way it goes. We're heading towards winter. Certainly fall has just started. 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We can get you there here at Andre's. 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
0: 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Good morning. Thank you so much for tuning in. I'm Alicia Trozo. So recently, I flew all the way to Ottawa to attend one of my friend's weddings, and it was absolutely phenomenal. Coming up, the second annual Columbia Valley Wedding Expo is on Saturday, October the 24th from 10 until 4 at the Radium Hot Springs Center. You can explore a variety of local vendors, including photographers, caterers, decor rentals, and more. I'm getting choked up thinking about the wedding. So that's coming up on Saturday, October the 24th, the second annual Columbia Valley Wedding Expo. Hopefully you're not as emotional as I tend to be. I'm Alicia Trozo for Today FM. Coming up next, Frank Walker.

0: absolute classic. Are you gonna go my way on 107.5 Today FM? Good afternoon. It's Alicia Trozo, live and local in studio, keeping you company today until 2 o'clock. So that means I still have time to go to the 48th annual Kimberly Fall Fair. That's on right now until 4 p.m. at the Marysville Arena, and then again tomorrow from 10 till 4. However, if you go today, today is the last day of the Meant to be Loved Pet Rescue doing their raffle ticket sale. They're only $2, and the grand prize, get this, is a cord of split larch firewood. Ooh, I miss my wood stove back at my old place. That was so nice to have in the wintertime. It's a little too windy today to have maybe a little backyard fire pit, but that's always a nice prize because then I don't have to go out into the bush and go get the firewood myself. And of course, it goes to a good cause. So again, that raffle is today is the last day to enter it. $2 per ticket for Meant to be Loved Pet Rescue. They are at the 48th annual Kimberly Fall Fair at Marysville Arena until 4 today, and then tomorrow, 10 to 4, that's when they will be announcing the winner of the raffle. Good luck, everyone.
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0: 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It's Alicia Trozo, live and local in studio. 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However, on Drive BC, Highway 93, 95, and Radium Hot Springs, two different construction zones are ongoing. Single lane alternating traffic for the one that's the entrance into Kootenay National Park. Tonight, overnight low of 0 with a few clouds. Tomorrow, mainly sunny, high of 15, overnight low of 1 and clear. Monday, sunny, 14, overnight low of 6 and clear. Currently in Cranbrook, Invermere, and Radium, it's 11 degrees. In Fernie, it's 10. Sparwood and Elkford are sitting at 9 degrees. However, it looks like the Elk Valley might see a low of minus 3 tonight. So if you're a gardener, be cautious. I know those pumpkin plants are quite hardy, and that's coming up next weekend, but prepare your plants. I know we're going to be harvesting everything this weekend now, too. 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

0: That's Coldplay with Every Teardrop is a Waterfall on 107.5 Today FM, the East Kootenays playlist. Good afternoon on your lunch hour. I'm Alicia Trozo, live in studio, keeping you company until 2 o'clock today. It's currently 12:16. 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And we've had some great guesses lately. A conveyor belt, a water pump, fireworks, windshield wipers when they squeak. That drives my partner crazy when my car does that. Still not it. The jackpot for Monday morning is sitting at $567. I will tell you one tip, just one. My dogs, first thing in the morning, hate Secret Sound now. That's the only tip I'm going to give you. Good luck Monday morning.
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15: 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If you're going through the yard and you have to go through the gatehouse, he'll check everything that you've got in your vehicle, make sure the right cuts are there. And if you've got a dog in your car, he'll also offer them a treat too. I know my dogs go crazy when grandpa's got lots of treats. Head out on the highways. Let's take a look and see. Highway 93, 95 in Radium Hot Springs. Two different construction zones are ongoing. Please watch for traffic control. And Highway 3, just after Creston, it looks like there are three different zones where they're paving single lane alternating traffic for those. Tonight, overnight low of 0 with a few clouds. Tomorrow, mainly sunny, a high of 15, overnight low of 1 and clear. Monday, back to school, back to work, sunny, a high of 14 degrees, overnight low of 6 and clear. Currently in Cranbrook, it's 12. Invermere, Radium, and Fernie are sitting at 11. Sparwood is 9 and raining, and Elkford is sitting at 9 degrees as well. And if you're going out Creston Way, they're also sitting at 11 degrees. 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

0: The one and only Alanis Morissette with Hands Clean on 107.5 Today FM, the East Kootenays playlist. Good afternoon on your lunch hour. It's currently 12:32. I'm Alicia Trozo. Thanks for tuning in. Well, we've got a good tribute for Alanis Morissette coming on Friday, November the 6th at Key City Theater. Tickets are $35 for this one. Pretty for the People presents Pretty Jagged, the Alanis Morissette tribute. Now, if you recognize the name Pretty for the People, they are a local band that have played multiple shows during Fisher Peak Performing Artists Society's Summer Sounds each and every year. And they are very, very excited for this tribute show. They have been practicing lots, and Ward says they are very excited. I'm also going to get a couple of pairs of tickets to give away too, but this is coming up in November, so you're going to have to be patient and continue to listen to your favorite radio station with the biggest winner list in the Kootenays. 107.5 Today FM.
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0: Good afternoon on your lunch hour. It's Alicia Trozzo, live and local in studio, keeping you company until 2 o'clock today. If you're hungry, that's because it's the lunch hour. And if you visit Bay Leaf Indian Fusion, three different locations, one here in Cranbrook, one in Fernie, and one in Creston, you have the opportunity to make a donation that will be matched dollar for dollar up to $5,000. Dilip Chan is the owner of all three Bay Leaf Indian Fusions and is originally from Nepal. And his family is currently out there too. And recently, Nepal has been through some devastating flash flooding and landslides that are affecting people and the communities out there. So if you would like to donate while you enjoy a delicious meal, you can do so at any of the three Bay Leaf Indian Fusion locations. Once again, Bay Leaf Indian Fusion will be matching every donation dollar for dollar up to $5,000. Coming up next, Theory of a Dead Man, Santa Monica on 107.5 Today FM.

0: tongues versus cooking on three burners with this girl on 107.5 Today FM. Good afternoon on your lunch hour. It's Alicia Trozzo, live and local in studio, keeping you company until 2 o'clock today. Okay, now usually I would not release a recipe. I wouldn't tell a secret recipe. However, I have to. So last night I was craving chocolate cookies, like Oreos or something like that. But I didn't have anything. I had no cocoa powder. And I hate making things right from scratch because it's a lot of work. And I want something quick. It's 8 o'clock at night. And I wanted to warm the house up a little bit with the oven. So I found a cake box mix. And you add half a cup of melted butter, 2 eggs. Roll it into little balls. Trust the process. The dough seems really, really sticky and thick, but the cookies turn out perfect. 350 degrees, 10 minutes exactly on the nose, not a moment longer. And I used Devil Foods cake, so like the chocolate, deep chocolate, and they tasted like brownie bites, but without the chewy brownie, but not the rock hard cookie. They were perfect, I'm telling you. So, cake box mix, half a cup of melted butter, 2 eggs, 350, 10 minutes. That's it. They'll turn out perfect every time.
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0: 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I'm Alicia Trozo, live and local in studio, keeping you company. 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Tonight, we're going to see a low of 0 with a few clouds. Tomorrow, mainly sunny, high of 15, overnight low of 1 and clear. Monday, back to school, back to work, sunny and a high of 14 degrees. Today, we're going to see wind gusts go up to 60 kilometers an hour, and there is a chance of rain later today. I don't know, those dark clouds are rolling in pretty quickly here. Currently in Cranbrook, it's 13. In Vermeer and Radium, it's 12. 11 in Fernie, 9 in Sparwood, and 10 in Elkford. Out on the roadways, Highway 93, 95 in Radium Hot Springs, 2 different construction zones are ongoing. Please watch for traffic control. Single lane alternating traffic into the entrance of Kootenay National Park. And the other way, just past Creston on Highway 3, there's 3 different zones where they are paving single lane alternating traffic there as well. Today FM weather is for Top Crop Garden Farm and Pet in Cranbrook. 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
1: 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Good afternoon. It's Alicia Trozo, live and local in studio, keeping you company until 2 o'clock today. So, since I was talking about desserts earlier, let's continue the talk about desserts. Twisted Peaks on Baker Street isn't just Froyo. They've got frozen ice cream. They've also got cookies and other seasonal goodies as well. 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Oh my goodness, my mouth is watering. 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So now espresso as well. 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But you have to go now to Twisted Peaks. They're on their winter hours, but coming up, I believe October 23rd to November 4th, they will be closed for some holiday needed time. 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
1: 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Good afternoon. It's Alicia Trozo, live and local in studio, keeping you company today. My goodness, those dark clouds are rolling in quickly. Those winds are very gusty, up to 60 kilometers an hour today. We're going to see a high, hopefully, of 14 degrees today. Overnight low of 0 with a few clouds. Tomorrow, mainly sunny, high of 15. Overnight low of 1 and clear. Monday, back to school, back to work, a high of 14 and sunny. Overnight low of 6 and clear. Currently in Cranbrook, it's 12. Same with Invermere. Radium Hot Springs is at 13. Fernie, 11. Sparwood, 10. Elkford, 9. And I don't know, in the Elk Valley, it looks like it might get quite chilly tonight at -4. So if you're a gardener and you've got maybe a pumpkin, you're still trying to nurse a little bit, just a little longer, hang in there, watch your plants. On the highways, Highway 93, 95 in Radium Hot Springs, two different construction zones are ongoing. Please watch for traffic control. Highway 3, just past Creston, it looks like there is some paving going on there, single lane alternating traffic. 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Alicia's tongue-tied today.

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1: 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That's Tyler Shaw with Run to You on the East Kootenays playlist. Good afternoon. I am Alicia Trozo, live and local in studio, keeping you company today. If you're traveling on the Strip and you notice the parking lot of the Tamarack Center looks a little bit busy, that's because today is Tamfest until 10 p.m. And looking at the time now, it's 1:27. Starting at 2 o'clock, there's a kids' dance-off happening. And then at 3, the live music set will begin with Landslide and then Side Hustle Band and then the Honeymans and then, to top it off, the Mile High Club. At 7 p.m., the liquor tent for adult dance-off opens as well. So it's going to be a fun one happening all day today until 10 o'clock. Rain or shine, so far it's been a mix of sun and cloud, pretty sunny still in the one section, and then those dark clouds are starting to roll in. But this is a fun, free family event happening at the Tamarack Center Mall in the parking lot. It's Tamfest.
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1: 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Good afternoon. It's Alicia Trozo live in studio until 2 today. But what is extending past 2 p.m. today is the 48th annual Kimberley Fall Fair. That's happening at the Marysville Arena until 4 p.m. today. And then again tomorrow, 10 until 4. Tomorrow, there is a sweet jam contest and a pickled anything contest. Both are happening at noon. You can sign up at the admin desk at the Fall Fair. But again, you don't want to miss out today because today is the last day for the Meant to Be Loved Pet Rescue Society's raffle. And this $2 raffle, the grand prize, get this, is a cord of split larch wood. Now, wouldn't that be nice? I do miss my wood stove in my home. So go check out the Kimberley Fall Fair. That's on today until 4, and then again tomorrow, 10 until 4 at the Marysville Arena. Coming up next, NSYNC on Today FM.

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0: Offspring with Pretty Fly for a White Guy on 107.5 Today FM, the East Kootenays playlist. Good afternoon. I'm Alicia Trozo. I've got a fun one for you. Weird Al did a parody of that song, and he called it Pretty Fly for a Rabbi. It was a Star Wars reference. Well, as of yesterday, there is now an asteroid named after Weird Al Yankovic. Thanks to the International Astronomical Union, IAU for short, for such an amazing honor, Al said on his Instagram. If anybody wants to visit, Space Rock 14331, Al Yankovic is located in the main asteroid belt between Mars and Jupiter.
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3: 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We were in the mid-20s. 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
0: 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Good afternoon. It's Alicia Trozo live in studio. Thank you so much for tuning in today, whether it was on the FM dial, online at myeastkootenaynow.com, or on the iHeartRadio Player app. But looking at the time, it's time for me to head on home, so I've got a quick road and weather update for you. Highway 93, 95 in Radium Hot Springs. Two different construction zones are ongoing. Single lane alternating traffic for the entrance into Kootenay National Park. Please watch for traffic control. Highway 3 past Creston. It looks like there's some paving ongoing there. Single lane alternating traffic as well. Tonight, overnight low of 0 with a few clouds. Tomorrow, mainly sunny. High of 15. Overnight low of 1 and clear. Monday, sunny. 14. Overnight low of 6 and clear. Currently in Cranbrook, it's 13. Invermere and Radium and Fernie are sitting at 12. Sparwood is sitting at 9. And Elkford is sitting at 10 degrees. Please be cautious overnight as well. There could be a risk of frost for those that are still taking care of your gardens. 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I'm Alicia Trozo.

0: In the fall, the leaves change color and fall to the ground. 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
1: Hey, look at that. It's another weekend, you and I. My name is Kenny. Thank you so much for spending some time. Let's get this out of the way early here. Bob calls the show all the time. What do you got for us to start the show today?
2: So did you like that one I told you? I texted you that one.
1: What, you texted us another joke?
2: Yeah.
1: What was it?
2: Did you hear about the two guys that walked into the bar?
1: Okay, no, go for it.
2: Well, you think the second one would have ducked, eh?
1: Okay, that's your, you filled the quota. You filled the quota because we put you on hiatus for the bad dad jokes, and it's been a month, so I guess you're good. You can't do another bad dad joke for at least 30 days.
2: What?
1: Yeah, you shouldn't have put them on the radio. Shouldn't have put them on the radio. If you ever want to get a hold of us, please hit us up with an email, thekennyjonesshow@vistaradio.ca. On behalf of Bob, I will apologize to everybody for the bad dad joke.
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1: Okay, my name is Kenny. How are you? I'm gonna say something that probably a lot of our listeners would be like, have no clue what you're talking about. And then a lot of our listeners would be like, oh my God, I totally remember that. Here we go. Columbia House Records and Tapes. Yeah, remember that? What was it? 12 records for a penny, 15 cassettes for a penny, I don't know, 12 CDs for a dollar. They did all the formats, even back to 8-tracks. Okay, why are we talking about Columbia House? It's just shut down now. I read this article. Consequence of Sound is a great music feed on Facebook. They do music news and all kinds of, it's great. Up comes this article. Columbia House ceases operations in September since 1955. Now, in 2015, they made the change to basically just being an online retailer. And I'm not trying to make a joke out of this. Obviously, that's sad. Certain people, I imagine, lost their job. That's horrible. But did you think Columbia House Records and Tapes was still going on? I thought that was gone like 20 years ago. Gotta ask the question. Did you convince your parents to let you sign up for Columbia House? I did, and I vividly remember. I even remember I got cassettes. I remember some of them that I got. I remember I got Dr. Feelgood by Motley Crue, Tone Loc, Loked After Dark, B-52's Cosmic Thing. Yeah, the one with Love Shack on it. Violator by Depeche Mode. I think Beastie Boys, License Deal. Anyways, wow. Columbia House Records and Tapes just shut down now. So here's the game. Were you a cassette, record, 8-track, or a vinyl collector with Columbia? 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
1: How's it going? It's Kenny. I hope the weekend's great. We're talking about Columbia House Records and Tapes. Rob, a buddy of ours, calls the show all the time, from England. Did you guys have Columbia House growing up?
2: I don't recall that. No, I don't recall Columbia House. When were they around?
1: What? So it was this thing back in the day where you got like 11 cassettes or 11 records for a penny, and then you had to buy eight throughout the year or something like that. It was like a subscription service.
2: We did. I don't remember it.
1: They just announced that they're ceasing operations in September, and I thought it was gone years ago. I didn't even think it was around.
2: I'm just Googling it now, just because.
1: Yeah, it's really interesting.
2: Columbia Records. I do recall that there were. Yeah, there was. It was there. It's still there.
1: Crazy, right?
2: It's still there. Yeah, but I don't recall it. But I do. I sort of half remember those sort of deals, you know, where you had to like sign up for a certain amount of things.
1: It's nuts. I just was so surprised when I read that this morning.
2: Yeah, well, it's interesting that records are making a comeback, isn't it?
1: Oh, they are big time, eh?
2: Have you got one? Have you got a record player?
1: Yep. Oh, yeah. And my kids do too. It's nuts.
2: That's interesting. So I got boxes of records and nothing to play them on.
1: Yeah. time to go shopping.
2: Okay, good plan.
1: I bet you some of those records could be worth money. But anyways, the discussion is Columbia House because, believe it or not, it just shut down now. I thought it shut down 25 years ago. Did you sign up for Columbia House Records and Tapes when you were a kid? Hit us up, The Kenny Jones Show, VistaRadio.ca.
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1: Weekends are all about listening to the tunes. What's happening? It's Kenny. And today, speaking of tunes, we're talking about Columbia House Records and Tapes. It was still a thing up until this month. It just ceased operations. It's crazy. So the question, did you sign up as a kid? Were you CDs, records, 8-tracks, or cassettes?
2: So I bought CDs. I don't think I ever finished their buy one a month for the next year thing. I gave up after 6 months. They threatened to come after me, and I was like, yeah, whatever.
1: Now, here's the thing. I got to say, because you're like roughly my age, I figured you'd be a cassette kid.
2: Yeah, I think I was a little older when I did it. I was like in my like 20s when I moved out on my own.
1: Oh, wow. So you were so the parents never signed off on it.
2: Signed on my own. Now, my roommate did do the same thing because I remember sitting there filling out the little thing. And my roommate's like, hey, I'm going to do it too. And he like, I had a bunch of these little like cards for like signing up or whatever.
1: Yeah, yeah.
2: And he sent like 5 or 6 of them away. So I think like Eddie Van Halen all got them. And he sent them under every false name you could have. And I remember a box coming like one a day for like 2 weeks.
1: Wow. There you go. Look at the stories, eh?
2: He got something like 40 or 50 CDs and was like, that's a wrap.
1: Well played.
2: Have a good one, buddy.
1: Thanks for calling. Now, the thing is, I've been doing some research while we're playing the songs and everything, talking about this. They did do 8-tracks. It started with 8-tracks. So do you think we'll get anybody to call or message saying that they got 8-tracks when they started Columbia House back in the day? Hit us up, The Kenny Jones Show, VistaRadio.ca.
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0: Now, from the Vista National News Desk, here's what's trending worldwide.
1: They're determined. Alberta separatists say they remain motivated in the face of a new poll that suggests support for separation is slipping. Separatists say the news is giving them motivation to keep working hard as the October 19th referendum gets closer. Janet Brown Opinion Research suggests that 72% of respondents plan to vote to remain in Canada, while 23% would favor a second binding referendum on separation. That's down several percentage points from its polling done last spring. Meanwhile, the application period for mail-in Alberta referendum ballots ended yesterday. Elections Alberta says 673,000 were requested. The mail-in ballots must be returned by October 16th at 5 p.m. Albertans can start voting in person at advanced polling stations October 13th through the 17th. With the BC election campaign, NDP leader David Eby said on Friday that his government, if reelected, would bring in a new tax on unsold condominiums and boost the existing speculation and vacancy tax to improve housing affordability. In Burnaby on Friday, Eby said the new tax would apply in finished units that have been left empty for more than a year. The tax with a starting rate of 2%, increasing by 1% for each additional year the units remained unsold. Iran to the U.S. accept our offer, and the Strait of Hormuz could be reopened within a week. Iran's foreign minister says this could happen if the necessary conditions are met, adding the choice now rests with the United States. However, the Wall Street Journal quotes American officials as saying that President Donald Trump had rejected the offer. A whistleblower in California is alleging that millions of Driscoll's berries were sent to Canada with excess chemical levels and that the company tried to cover it up. California resident and former Driscoll's employee David Harada claims in a lawsuit that about 50% of all shipments to this country between 2022 and 2024 had fruit exceeding Canadian safety levels. The Canadian Food Inspection Agency says that this does not on its own establish that the excess chemical levels originated from a single producer or source. A 30-year-old Airdrie, Alberta man has been arrested and charged with a half dozen counts of sexual assault. This after women were groped at big box stores in the Calgary area. The RCMP say the man did not wear a mask and was caught on video during each alleged offense. Owners of a pair of AI smart glasses are being advised to take them off. InMost Smart Glass Air 3 glasses are being recalled in North America this week. It's given the fact that the left side of the glasses may overheat during extended use. Health Canada advising users to update the firmware. From the Vista National News Desk, I'm John Crawford.
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0: dear.
1: It is Kenny. Let's grab this one, line four. Go for it.
2: Hey, you found one. My parents actually did it.
1: So, okay, what's your name?
2: Chris.
1: Chris, you vividly remember your parents did Columbia House, but they got eight tracks.
2: Oh, yeah, because I'm scarred because I had the Irish Rovers. My father was yellow, my mother was green.
1: So you turn on the radio today, you hear this conversation, you're like, the memories.
2: Dude, I feel like I was like stepping back into last night and I had one of those left-handed cigarettes, okay?
1: So eight tracks at the house growing up, eh?
2: Yes, sir.
1: That's epic. All right, we'll take it because I don't think we're going to get anybody to call and say, I did the eight tracks, yeah.
2: No, I'm Gen X, and my parents had it. And then I had all the tapes and the vinyl and then, the collection notices there.
1: Yeah, the collection notices, exactly. Well played. We're starting to lose you there, Chris, but thanks for calling. Columbia House Records and Tapes. Now, you might be going, why the heck are you guys talking about that? It's in the news. It just ceased operations. I thought it ceased operations in like the 90s. Yeah, crazy, right? Do you remember doing Columbia House Records and Tapes, especially if you did them on 8-track? The Kenny Jones Show, VistaRadio.ca.
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15: But I don't understand why. See, it's burning me to hold on to this. I know this is something I gotta do, but that don't mean I want to. What I'm trying to say is that

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1: Well, it's time to let it go, I guess. How are you? It's Kenny. Let me ask you this. Do you have a favorite piece of clothing? You know, a trusty piece of clothing that's been there a long time. You like it. It's comfortable. It might not be clothing that's the most fashionable, but it's just there. It's like a hug from grandma. It's like a double-double. It's like, you know, like, it's just a nice feeling. I had this hoodie, and I say had. It's my favorite hoodie. Nothing special, just my favorite hoodie. And it went missing, so we did the hunting. We couldn't find it. And so in my mind, I said, the classic, it'll turn up. It'll turn up. It's been 4 days. The hoodie has not turned up. You would have figured that hoodie that was worn every day would have turned up within 4 days. Hasn't turned up. Time to let go of my favorite hoodie. At least that's what my wife says.
2: I will remember you.
1: Shed a tear with me, will you?
2: Will you?
1: You got that piece of clothing. I'm not alone on this, right? And it's sad when you lose it, man. It's just heartbreaking, like a Sarah McLachlan commercial song. That's right. Just take a moment for my hoodie today, please. Okay, we'll be done with that. So my question is this. When you lose something that's really not that important, but it is to you, you know what I mean? It's something that you just, do you do that thing where you go, it'll turn up, but you know in the back of your mind, you put that thing down somewhere and it's not coming back. It's gone. It's over. How long does that process of it'll turn up, how long does that last for you? I'm serious. I'm curious because my wife was like, you hung on to that one a little longer than most people probably would have. Out of curiosity, having that hope, how long does it last for when you've lost your favorite hoodie?
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1: Such a good song. So I lost a hoodie, and I was doing the whole "It'll Turn Up," my favorite hoodie of all time. I love this hoodie. I think we've all got that piece of clothing where you just love it. It doesn't look good. It's not something you would wear to a special event, but you always have it. I like to call it like a car hoodie. I keep it in the back seat of the car. It's always there. You need a hoodie? You're covered. We get to play the Unsolved Mysteries music because it is gone missing. And I'm sadly, like, I know I sound tough right now. I sound strong. Inside, I'm crying inside. But I just want you to know I'm putting on a brave face. And saying that I'm letting it go. Now, there's been some messages. One was from Jamie, and he says, "I think your wife is the culprit. It'll turn up, but it's going to be at the church a couple of blocks away." No, so my wife loves that hoodie too. So I don't think she would. I don't think she'd get rid of the hoodie. I don't think. But here's why I think it's gone. We were out of town a few days ago. I don't know. But I'm starting to think I put it down somewhere when we were out of town. So not only is it lost, it's lost out of town. It's gone. I gotta face this. It's gone. But what makes a hoodie your favorite hoodie? Is it comfort? Is it? Oh, there's a message. Did Piper snag it? Quite possibly, but here's the thing. My wife did ask my daughter, like in not a joking way, "Did you see Dad's hoodie?" And her response, because she knows I love that hoodie, she said no. So I don't think Piper would have stole that one. But you never know those kids, I tell you. Anyways, what makes that favorite piece of clothing the favorite piece? And would you be sad? Am I being crazy by this? Like, would you be sad? I think we should all be sad. Hold on to your hoodies.
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0: What's up? It's Kenny with the greatest listeners in the world. I was on the radio complaining a little bit, I guess, being sad. I lost my favorite hoodie. My favorite hoodie went missing about 4 days ago. I'm trying to accept the fact that I don't think that hoodie's coming back. And then I get this delightful, wonderful message that just brings a smile to my face. Let's let the robot read it.
1: I have a theory about your hoodie to help you get past this hard time. I believe it was left behind, however, discovered by a bald eagle and taken to her nest where it now keeps her young ones nice and warm over cold nights in the nest. The love continues. I will
0: remember. My hoodie is now an eagle's nest. I'll take it. Will you remember? I'll take it. No more tears. Well, maybe one single tear rolling down my cheek. But let's get some stories. Let's get some stories on the radio of the time you lost that favorite piece of clothing. What was it? Where did it go? Did it maybe turn up? Is there a positive end to the story? I'd love to hear some of those.
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